0: 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The Saxolettes. I love you. My chiffon is wet, darling.
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Policeman taps the shades of Sally Chevy 69. How bizarre.

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1: It doesn't matter if you love him or capital H-I-M. Just put your paws up, 'cause you were born this way.

It's not time to make a change. Just relax, take it easy. You're still young, that's your fault. There's so much you have to know.